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0: on DAB, on your smartphone and smart speaker, online and on digital platforms. We are the number one choice for soul, funk, and groove. This is Panacea Soul.
1: Airlines say passengers deserve better as Scotland, Northern Ireland and Northern England have faced more flight cancellations due to air traffic control issues. National Air Traffic Services say the problems are unrelated to a software fault less than 2 weeks ago that caused more than 2,000 flights to be cancelled. Gordon Jewett is Chief Executive of Edinburgh Airport.
2: So all of these things put pressure on the system. It's not the service we want to offer. And of course, the most impacted are the customers themselves and the airlines who are trying to offer that service to them. So our job is just to try and make sure that we're doing the best we can.
1: The migrant boat has reached the Kent coast without being intercepted. Five people have been detained and passed to Border Security Command in Folkestone. New analysis has found why the bacteria that caused the meningitis outbreak in Kent, in which two people died, was so dangerous. Scientists say the bacteria, which caused the infection, borrowed genetic traits from less harmful bacteria found naturally in the throats of many healthy people. And two pilot whales have been found dead after dozens were seen in distress off the coast of Northumberland. That's the latest from Radio News Hub. I'm Jules Eastbridge.
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7: Passengers deserve better. That's a message from Airline as the UK's faced more flight cancellations due to air traffic control issues. National Air Traffic Services said the issue is unrelated to a software fault less than 2 weeks ago that caused more than 2,000 flights to be cancelled. The chief executive of Edinburgh Airport is Gordon Dewar.
8: Well, obviously, we're still in the middle of this, another NATS failure that's come hot in the heels of the last one, which is incredibly disappointing and frustrating. So we're still working through, trying to manage the reduced flows that we're getting at the moment, which has meant some cancellations.
7: Five people have been detained and passed to Border Security Command after a migrant boat reached the Kent coast without being intercepted. The dinghy made it to shore at Folkestone yesterday morning. Scientists have discovered why the bacteria that caused the deadly meningitis B outbreak in Kent was so dangerous. Analysis has shown the bacteria that caused the infection borrowed genetic traits from less harmful bacteria found naturally in the throats of many healthy people. And two pilot whales have died after dozens were seen in distress off the coast of Northumberland. That's the latest from Radio News Hub. I'm Jules Eastbridge.
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0: Hey, baby, can I talk to you for a minute?
1: Wait a minute.
0: No, please don't interrupt me. See, that's the problem. No respect. You know, when we first got together, we didn't go through none of this. I used to go to work, come home, go out and play a little ball with the fellas. I'll do whatever I wanted to do. But now if I try something like that, I get the first degree murder joint. Baby, I can't take it no more. I want a woman that's gonna respect me, that's gonna respect what I'm about. I'm a man. I already been raised one time by my mama, and she did a hell of a job, you know what I'm saying? So if we're gonna be together, we gotta take it back to where we first met, when love was wonderful, so beautiful. You know what I'm talking about. Or just leave it alone.
1: Now wait a minute.

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0: Across the Northwest on DAB, on your smartphone and smart speaker, online and on digital platforms, we are the number one choice for soul, funk and groove. This is Panacea Soul.
5: The chief executive of Edinburgh Airport says the air traffic control issue, which has caused flight disruptions for a second time this month, is incredibly disappointing.
6: It also means even the ones that are flying, they're out of place. So we've got long-haul airlines on remote stands and having to bust them where before we would manage to, or normally we'd manage to get them walking in directly into immigration.
5: Gordon Dewar says the National Air Traffic Control Service's problem shows something needs to change. Andy Burnham is set to meet Donald Trump for the first time as world leaders gather in New York for talks on the wars in Ukraine and the Middle East and the rapid development of AI. New analysis has found why the bacteria that caused the MenBee outbreak in Kent, in which two people died, was so dangerous. Scientists say the bacteria that caused the infection bore genetic traits from less harmful bacteria found naturally in the throats of many healthy people. The outbreak back in March was linked to a nightclub in Canterbury, with 21 people diagnosed with invasive meningococcal disease in a week. And two pilot whales have been found dead after dozens were seen in distress off the coast of Northumberland. That's the latest from Radio News Hub. I'm Jules Eatbridge.
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5: Passengers deserve better. That's a message from Airline as the UK's faced more flight cancellations due to air traffic control issues. National Air Traffic Services said the issue is unrelated to a software fault less than 2 weeks ago that caused more than 2,000 flights to be cancelled. The chief executive of Edinburgh Airport is Gordon Dewar.
6: Well, obviously, we're still in the middle of this, another NATS failure that's come hot in the heels of the last one, which is incredibly disappointing and frustrating. So we're still working through, trying to manage the reduced flows that we're getting at the moment, which has meant some cancellations.
5: Five people have been detained and passed to Border Security Command after a migrant boat reached the Kent coast without being intercepted. The dinghy made it to shore at Folkestone yesterday morning. Scientists have discovered why the bacteria that caused the deadly meningitis B outbreak in Kent was so dangerous. Analysis has shown the bacteria that caused the infection borrowed genetic traits from less harmful bacteria found naturally in the throats of many healthy people. And two pilot whales have died after dozens were seen in distress off the coast of Northumberland. That's the latest from Radio News Hub. I'm Jules Eastbridge.
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7: Andy Burnham will meet Donald Trump for the first time today as world leaders meet for talks on Ukraine, the Middle East, and AI. The Prime Minister says he can trust the US President, insisting the special relationship between the two countries is as strong as ever. The NHS could be working smarter, not harder. That's what their productivity advisors are saying. They claim improving NHS productivity could save over 20,000 lives every year from treatable causes. The Health Foundation is calling for earlier diagnoses and less management from the government. Their spokesperson is Anita Charlesworth.
8: The NHS needs to spend money differently. We need to spend more money on capital. That means that people have the tools to do their job. We need to strengthen leadership in the NHS.
7: Martha's Rule will be extended to hospital A&E departments in England, making it easier for staff and families to ask for a second opinion. From March 2028, medics in A&E will be able to call a dedicated number to trigger review. And England World Cup winner Sir Geoff Hurst has been awarded the Freedom of the City of London. From Radio News Hub, I'm Frankie Hairsine.
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1: Panacea Soul. Weather.
10: Over the amounts of cloud throughout today, there will be some sunny spells, but could also be some showers as well. Temperatures ranging from 17 degrees Celsius in the north to 25 degrees Celsius in the south.

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5: Andy Burnham will meet Donald Trump for the first time today as world leaders meet for talks on Ukraine, the Middle East, and AI. The Prime Minister says he can trust the US President, insisting the special relationship between the two countries is as strong as ever. The NHS could be working smarter, not harder. That's what their productivity advisors are saying. They claim improving NHS productivity could save over 20,000 lives every year from treatable causes. The Health Foundation is calling for earlier diagnoses and less management from the government. Their spokesperson is Anita Charlesworth.
6: The NHS needs to spend money differently. We need to spend more money on capital. That means that people have the tools to do their job. We need to strengthen leadership in the NHS.
5: Martha's Rule will be extended to hospital A&E departments in England, making it easier for staff and families to ask for a second opinion. From March 2028, medics in A&E will be able to call a dedicated number to trigger review. And England World Cup winner Sir Geoff Hurst has been awarded the Freedom of the City of London. From Radio News Hub, I'm Frankie Hersine.
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0: 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Weather.
8: Over the mountains of cloud throughout today, there will be some sunny spells, but could also be some showers as well. Temperatures ranging from 17 degrees Celsius in the north to 25 degrees Celsius in the south.

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A new report says household electricity bills could fall if the government promoted the take-up of time-varying prices. The Institute for Fiscal Studies say the cost of producing electricity varies a lot over time and over place, but most consumers do not face prices that reflect these differences. The study says electricity in Scotland could often be effectively free because of frequent windy weather. People seeking help with debts are being urged to watch out for red flags that could potentially make their issues worse. The Financial Conduct Authority says it's concerned some people are being steered towards fee-paying debt solutions that may not be suitable for their needs. This may be through high-pressure sales tactics, misleading information, or being advised by firms. And the Bank of England is set to open a new office in Leeds. Britain's central bank has secured a new long-term site at Capital House in Bond Court, which it said will help house its growing headcount in the city. So.

0: Gloria Estefan and Rhythm is gonna get you on Panacea. 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
7: Just

There's Rick James with Cold Blooded on Panacea. He did that track back in 1983. It's a good tune. It was actually a number one on the R&B singles chart back in that year. Right, let's move on with this tune now from 1973. Marvin Gaye with Diana Ross. This is Stop.

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4: Andy Burnham will meet Donald Trump for the first time today as world leaders meet in New York. The Prime Minister says he can trust the US President, insisting the special relationship between the two countries is as strong as ever. A new right to leave for workers who have suffered bereavement will cover loss during early pregnancy, Holly Hughes reports.
5: From April next year, women and their partners who experience a pregnancy loss before 24 weeks, including miscarriage, a termination and an unsuccessful IVF embryo transfer, will be entitled to up to 2 weeks of unpaid time off work. The government's announcement follows a consultation aimed at ensuring the new entitlement is shaped with the needs of employees and employers.
4: The head of the air traffic control provider NAT is facing calls to resign after a second issue within 2 weeks. A number of flights were delayed in Scotland, Northern Ireland and Northern England yesterday. 2 weeks ago, more than 2,000 flights were cancelled due to a software fault. Airlines are calling for better accountability. An England World Cup winner, Sir Geoff Hurst, been awarded the freedom of the City of London. From Radio News Hub, I'm Frankie Hersine.
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2: Panacea Soul. Weather.
8: Over the mountains of cloud throughout today, there will be some sunny spells. Could also be some showers as well. Temperatures ranging from 17 degrees Celsius in the north to 25 degrees Celsius in the south.

0: As the Jones Girls with You Can't Have My Love on Panacea Soul. Good morning to you. Hope you're very well. Welcome back to The Breakfast Show. And we are ready for today's Flip Reverse.
1: Think you recognize music?
2: Yeah!
1: Can you recognize a song even from a small snippet?
2: Hit me.
1: Well, what about backwards?
2: Huh?
1: It's time for Flip Reverse on Panacea Breakfast.
0: Okay, today's 10 seconds backwards. Here it is. That's quite an obvious one today, isn't it? If you are playing along and wish to get in touch, drop us a line through the app or our usual email, studio@panacearadio.net. Clues coming up for you after this. David Grant and Jackie Graham, Could It Be I'm Falling In Love?

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1: Let's recap and give you a couple of clues on today's flip. Now released in 1978, written by the artist himself, plus Arthur Pullum and Robert Dickerson, and became one of his biggest UK hits, reaching number 6 on the singles chart, and it marked a shift from the harder Motown soul that he was known for into a kind of bit more glossy, dance floor friendly kind of disco sound with this one. So do you know who we're talking about today? If you want to play along, then do drop us a line and we will do a further recap for you after this from Atlantic Star and You Hit the Spot.

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1: Final recap then on today's Flip Reverse, and we will do the reveal after our next track. There we go. If you're playing along, we've got 3.5 minutes of this from Michael Jackson to play, and then we'll do the reveal. So get your answers in as soon as you possibly can.

0: taken off the Thriller album and, of course, made it to number one on the Billboard R&B chart back in 1982. Michael Jackson with Paul McCartney and The Girl Is Mine. Right, let's reveal today's flip reverse.
1: We flipped it and reversed it.
2: Flipping and reversing.
1: But did you figure it out?
3: Yeah.
4: No, man.
1: Flip reverse on Panacea Breakfast.
0: Yeah, it was quite an obvious one. Today, we can reveal that we were looking for Edwin Starr with Contact. Well done if you got that today. Leaders board doing very well this week. Another full house today. Good morning, Tony, Tomo, Jason and Trish Dalton all getting that spot on today. I wouldn't expect anything less from you guys and girls there. Daz Cunliffe, good morning to you. Diane Ashcroft, good morning to you as well. We've got Steve Jones in Chester and also Lewis, what's your surname there? How do you pronounce that? Just Lewis in Stockport, that'll do. Thanks for playing along today and getting that spot on. Well done. This is the track then from 1978, Edwin Starr's Contact.

0: course, that giving him one of his biggest UK hits back in 1978, Edwin Starr and Contact on Panacea. That being the track for today's Flip Reverse. So we'll do it again for you tomorrow just after 8 o'clock. Up next, On a Summer to Play with Love is in Control and a great track from 76 from Barry White plays next as well here on Panacea Soul.
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Barry White, and You See the Trouble with Me on Panacea. Now, there's been a cold lingering about our family, and I kind of avoided it until yesterday, and I thought, hang on a minute, this is coming on, and got up this morning, coughing, and it's nasally. You can probably hear it in my voice there, but I got up this morning and thought, my goodness, I can't speak, and we're going to do my show. But we're getting through just about with the help of some lozenges. Right, let's play this 1992 CC Peniston. This is Crazy Love on Panacea Soul.

0: Oh, that famous album they did, Silk and Steel. It was a cracker, wasn't it? Great tune there. Rain or Shine from Five Star on Panacea, 1986. It's a perfect year, wasn't it? Right, up next, we are going to 1988 with the track that George Benson did, and we're going to play you a tune from Gladys Knight and the Pips as well. Stay right there.
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got an old classic for you from Gladys Knight and those Pips. Of course, I'm Gonna Make You Love Me, 1971. Now, let's play you a track that was done in 1982. This was released on the private press outlet called C-Sharp Records back in the day. Only ever released on this label, and it features Lottie on lead vocals, Lottie G. This is a track called What It's Worth.

0: Matty G and What It's Worth on Panacea Soul. Right, we are heading to 9 o'clock. News and weather is right in front of us. And also got a great tune lined up for you from Hall & Oates. Kenny Thomas to play as well. And a track from Odyssey, which is quite good because we saw Kenny Thomas and Odyssey together, didn't we, at the Monton Soul & Pop Festival just a few weeks ago. So I thought we'd give those a little spin for you.
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9: Andy Burnham will meet US President Donald Trump for the first time today as world leaders meet in New York. The Prime Minister has previously been critical of Mr. Trump, but insists that he can trust him. Martha's Rule is to be expanded into A&E departments in England in 2028 to allow staff and family members to ask for a second opinion. It was brought in after the death of 13-year-old Martha Mills, whose family say their concerns were repeatedly dismissed. The NHS could be working smarter, not harder. That's what the Health Foundation are saying. They claim improving NHS productivity could save over 20,000 lives every year from treatable causes. Their spokesperson is Anita Charlesworth.
10: The NHS needs to spend money differently. In particular, we need to spend more money on capital. That means that people have the tools to do their job. We need to strengthen leadership in the NHS.
9: And Taylor Swift will receive the first ever award for Artist Director at the 2026 MTV VMAs. She's also nominated for Best Album and Song of the Summer for I Knew It, I Knew You. From Radio News Hub, I'm Frankie Hersine.
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12: Technology is saving Brits around 6 hours a week, according to new research from Smart Energy GB. But Abby Pope says it's not just the gadgets we use every day that make a difference.
13: While many of us love our smartphones and gadgets, some of the most useful technology actually works quietly in the background, like smart meters. If you're contacted by your energy supplier about switching out older smart meter hardware for new kit, then book in that appointment so you can keep benefiting from accurate billing and access to energy reward schemes and tariffs.
6: 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Weather.
14: Over the amounts of cloud throughout today, there will be some sunny spells, could also be some showers as well. Temperatures ranging from 17 degrees Celsius in the north to 25 degrees Celsius in the south.

number one on the Billboard Hot 100, number one on the R&B chart, number five on the contemporary chart. Obviously, one of their biggest hits, Hall & Oates, and I Can't Go For That great tune. Good morning to you. Welcome along and welcome back if you have just recently joined me. We have some great tunes lined up in this hour. Phyllis Hyman on the way, but this from Odyssey first.

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6: Mike Mason, Soul Funk Groove, Panacea.

forget how good some of them songs really are. 1981 that was done. Garfield Fleming with Don't Send Me Away, of course, released in January of that year. The double A-side single, and the other side was You Got Dat Right, and it was later issued again in December of that year. Right, let's go back to 1970 with a track now that Stevie Wonder did back in that year. Signed, sealed, delivered, I'm Yours.

Levert with Casanova on Panacea. Right, let's bring it up to date now. Got a track to play for you, which is brand spanking new from Reggie Myricks featuring Ty Ewan. This track is actually doing all right in our soul chart. This tune is called Take Me With You.

0: good track, isn't it? Reggie Myrix and Ty Ewan with Take Me With You. That was pushed off the number one spot by a track on Sunday Just Gone with Terry Green and Castella. They got a track in the number one spot at the moment called Trouble in Paradise. So that has made it into position number two this week. So still holding a good position, though. And of course, don't forget, Rob is back next Sunday at 4 o'clock, counting down those great new tunes. Right, on the way, though, going back to the 80s for you with Michael Jackson and a track from 1977 from Lou Rolls.
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0: Michael Jackson, Wannabe, Starting Something on Panacea 1982. Now then, let's play you a track. This is a fine tune from Lou Rolls. This is See You When I Get There.
1: Pardon me, do you have change for a quarter? I gotta make a phone call. Thank you. Boy, I hope this woman don't take me through no changes today, because I had a hard day today, man. You know, let me see what's happening at the address for.

There's the Gap Band with Outstanding on Panacea. Last one from me right now, and then Sam Brown is ready for today's mid-morning Soul Spectrum. So, without further ado, let's finish with this Motown classic from Marvin Gaye. This is Got to Give It Up.

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2: Andy Burnham will meet Donald Trump for the first time today as world leaders meet for talks on Ukraine, the Middle East and AI. The Prime Minister insists the special relationship between the two countries is as strong as ever. A new right to leave for workers who've suffered bereavement will cover loss during early pregnancy, Holly Hughes reports.
3: From April next year, women and their partners who experience a pregnancy loss before 24 weeks, including miscarriage, a termination, and an unsuccessful IVF embryo transfer, will be entitled to up to 2 weeks of unpaid time off work. The government's announcement follows a consultation aimed at ensuring the new entitlement is shaped with the needs of employees and employers.
2: Piers Morgan says he's suing Earl Spencer over claims in his book about his late sister, Princess Diana. The book hits the shelves today. Morgan's accused the Earl of fabricating inaccuracies. And England World Cup winner Sir Geoff Hurst has been awarded the Freedom of the City of London. The 84-year-old was recognised for his outstanding sporting achievements. He says it's an honour. That's the latest from Radio News Hub. I'm Frankie Hersine.
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1: Panacea Soul. Weather.
2: A largely dry day across much of England and Wales, with some very warm sunshine in the southeast. Cloudy in the north and west, though, with some rain in the northwest. Highs of 24 degrees Celsius.

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This is Panacea Soul. Panacea Soul. The mid-morning soul spectrum. Sam Brown. Panacea.

for this morning edition of the Mid Morning Soul Spectrum, right here on the UK's number one soul, funk, and good groove radio station. Yep, this is Panacea Soul. So here we are on Tuesday morning, then 22nd of September. How are we feeling this morning? How's the week for you started for you so far? Eh? How's it going? Good? Well, that's absolutely fine then. And guess what? I'm here to spice up your morning with some big tunes, all right? Before we go any further, though, let me say good morning to Mike Mason. Fantastic breakfast show as usual, my good sir. You can catch Mike back later on tonight at 10 o'clock in the Quiet Storm, all right? Right, so we started with Spira Gyra and Morning Dance, and now we've got Cooler with, then we faded with Cool and the Gang, Too Hot, just faded away. Black Streets are here with Fix, and Tume are here with Prime Time, and I've got Maze featuring Frankie Beverly, all coming up before we

Gonna take one more before we pop into the first break of the morning. Don't forget the second hour of the show, we start out with My Place Matey Years. All right, brilliant stuff. But in this hour, I've still got music to come from Viola Wills, Kinch. She's done her version, actually. She's teamed up with Shy FX. I don't know if you remember Shy FX from back in the garage days, eh? All right, well, they've teamed up with a new artist called Kinch. She's done her version to Dare to Dream. I'm gonna spin up for you this morning, actually. I'm also gonna play the original from Viola Wills, just an excuse to play both of them, I suppose. Got music from Dennis Edwards to come, Lionel Richie, all coming up in the mid-morning Soul Spectrum. But for now, before we pop into the first break, let me play you this one from Maze featuring Frankie Beverly. Oh, there's another WhatsApp message. Love is coming.

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So then, welcome back. Let me remind you that this coming Saturday, we're all out on the walking trail again. We're over at our Quarry Bank Mill over in Cheshire. And Shirley Drive Time I1, great show yesterday. She's taking the lead on this walk, folks. So we're all looking forward to it. We know we won't get lost. The joke is Sam's always getting lost in the woods. Well, I won't, not this time. And we will be in some forests and some countryside, folks. So it's going to be a great walk. If you want to come and join us, hit me up at studio.dobradio.live. All right. So good morning to everyone in the Let's Walk group, everyone in the Money group. Really looking forward to seeing you guys over this weekend. All right. All right. So I played Viola Wilson, her version of Dare to Dream. You can't beat that one. Kinge has done their version featuring Shy FX. Here it is on your dial right now. All right. Check this out. Dennis Edwards is after this.

Good sir. Ooh, I see that you've teamed up with Giles Thorpe, aka Mr. GTI. Where'd you find him then, mate? Brilliant. GTI, good morning. I see yourself and Matt Black will be over at Band on the Wall on the 28th of November. It's going to be a good night. Street Soul at its ultimate best, and these guys are playing vinyl as well, back to back, all right? Going to be a great night. Two fantastic DJs, ladies and gentlemen. I'm just going to pass through and chill out and enjoy a great night, you know what I mean? So, Matt, count on me, yeah, mate. I'll be there. Put my name plus one on the door, all right? 28th of November, Band on the Wall. Matt Black along with a GTI in the house. That's the place to be. Lionel Richie on your dial all night long. Well,

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0: Soul Spectrum, Sam Brown, Panacea.

Okay, then, whenever you hear loose ends, you know that we're cruising over to Marple to say good morning to the Prince of Marple. That is Tomo. Good morning to you, my good sir. Looking forward to seeing you on the walk this coming Saturday, bro. And seeing you for some time. Antonio Gibedu, be same here, mate. All right, so who else is coming on the walk that are, guys? We need to know, actually. All right. And if there's anyone listening right now in that region over in Cheshire and fancy coming out with a group of guys like us walking through the woods, do you know what I mean? Anything can happen down there. Well, best thing is we'll probably pull out a ghetto blaster and have a party, you know what I mean? Sounds like fun, doesn't it? Anyway, it's just coming Saturday, 26 over at Quarry Bank Mill, all right? Meeting at 10 o'clock in the main car park, okay? Shirley Drive, time I-1 taking the lead on that one. All right, then, here's a song I haven't played for some time. Glenn Goldsmith, Save a Little Bit. Let me say good morning to Tony, the soul band, Shawcross. Good morning to you, my good sir. He'll be live and direct at 1 o'clock this afternoon with Heaven in the Afternoon. Sir Rob Leaves is here with Drive Panacea. Here's Glenn Goldsmith.

Then, so we got one more to take us up to the news at the top of the hour. When I return in the second hour, I have got my placemate years coming up on some more big tunes. All right. Right, send good morning to Mr. Mark McKenzie over in Central Manchester. Here's your song, my good sir, Heart of the Matter. Whatever it means, here it is. Send good morning to Courtney over in the Moorside region. Good morning, and good morning to Monica over in White City. Thank you guys for joining me this morning. All the regular guys who lock on into the Mid Morning Soul Spectrum, you know it's a pleasure me having you all here, all right? Here we go. I got

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6: Andy Burnham will meet US President Donald Trump for the first time today as world leaders meet in New York. The Prime Minister has previously been critical of Mr. Trump, but insists that he can trust him. Martha's rule will be extended to hospital A&E departments in England, making it easier for staff and families to ask for a second opinion. From March 2028, medics in A&E will be able to call a dedicated number to trigger a review. Workers will be able to take bereavement leave for a broader range of relationships following a government announcement. Ollie Hughes has more.
7: From April next year, the bereavement rights will apply to workers who lose a spouse or partner, parent, adult child, or sibling. Women and their partners who experience a pregnancy loss before 24 weeks will also be entitled to up to 2 weeks of unpaid time off work. The announcement comes after a consultation aimed at ensuring the new entitlement is shaped with employers' and employees' needs.
6: And Taylor Swift will receive the first ever award for Artist Director at the 2026 MTV VMAs. From Radio News Hub, I'm Frankie Hersine.
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0: Panacea Soul. Weather.
6: A largely dry day across much of England and Wales, with some very warm sunshine in the southeast. Cloudy in the north and west, though, with some rain in the northwest. Highs of 24 degrees Celsius.

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Low Panacea Radio. This is Panacea Soul. Panacea Soul. The mid-morning soul spectrum. The placemate years on Panacea.

Okay then, so let me wish you all a warm welcome back to the second hour of the Mid-Morning Soul Spectrum for this Tuesday morning, 22nd of September. Right, we're in the zone. This is where I take you back to my placemate years, all right, and spin you some of the tunes that were active then, all right? Now, Barbara Mason, you all know Barbara Mason from the big hit is It, Another Man, all right? But another song that did all right for her at the time was Don't I Ever Cross Your Mind. So that's how we started this morning segment. 80s ladies, again, the song turned on to you was a big tune in the 80s, but Sing Me was also another one that we use for warming up, all right? Al Hudson, along with One Way, You Can Do It. This was a big tune, but if you left it on for too long, people used to walk off the dance floor. No word of the lie. No word of a lie, all right? So here it is, Al Hudson, and then North End with Michelle Wallace, Tease Right. I'm going to play you It's Right, but the B-side is called Tease Right. That was the big tune that had the dance floor rocking, all right? All right, here we go.

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1: Sam Brown on Panacea.

That is the sound of none other than Looser. Play that one for No Nickname Mary. No Nickname Mary, we are going to miss you on the walk this Saturday. Ooh, I think it's going to be the first one without you, actually. All right. Anyway, hurry up and make sure you get set for the next one. Whatever you're doing or wherever you're going, enjoy yourself, all right? Brilliant stuff. Right, guys, the walk is on the 26th. It's this coming Saturday over at our Quarry Bank Mill. We're congregated in the main car park at 10 o'clock, all right? Shirley Drive Time Iron's going to take the lead on that. Normally lasts for about 2 hours or so, and then we end up back at a cafe or a pub, whichever one you prefer. You know what I mean? It's going to be a great walk. I'm looking forward to it, and you're out with some great company, folks, all right? It's all made up of guys from here and listeners from Padasia, all right? Brilliant. Mr. Britton, looking forward to seeing you this weekend, my good sir. He's the latest arrival. All right, sir. Dovestone, one of my favorite places, my man. So I reckon that we'll be taking that one in at some time. Right here is the SOS Band with Just Be Good To Me. And then directly after this one, we got Ed Moore, Dear Dato. I haven't played that one for some time, with Night Cruiser.

the sound of Ed Meyer, if I'm going to pronounce it right, Deodato, and Night Cruiser, right? Linda Taylor teamed up with Cheyenne back in, was it 79 or 1980? I think it was 1980, actually, when they released the song Roberta Who. All right, this is English Jazz Funk at its best. Here we go.

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5: You thought you could move to Los Angeles and become rich and famous, huh?

So before I take my leave, let me say good morning to Mr. Ian Bass Zone Smith. How are you this morning, my good sir? Ooh, great rumors are about. Now we can definitely confirm. Mr. Ian Bass Zone Smith, ladies and gentlemen, will be joining Panacea Soul to bring you some of those soul funk and good groove, all right? Oh, it's the home of the best, mate. All right, welcome to the club, all right? Really looking forward to some of your shows, my good sir. And it'd be great to link up with you guys. You know what I mean? Brilliant. So, Ian, Bass Zone Smith, good morning to you, my good sir. Welcome to Panacea Soul. All right, let me run this tune then. This is Change Mutual Attraction coming at you. And I reckon after this, I got time to squeeze one more in. Don't forget my good friend Matt Black and DJ GTI. Giles Tharp will be over at Band on the Wall on the 28th of November. Tickets available from Skittles for that one. All right then.

And time for the final one in this morning edition of the Mid-Morning Soul Spectrum. Hope you enjoyed the selection of music played. Don't forget, I'm back tomorrow. 8 o'clock this evening, Steve Aglesill is live and direct on your dial, so don't miss out on that one. So you got Tony Shawcross at 1 o'clock this afternoon. Drive Panacea with Rob Lees at 3 o'clock this afternoon. At 6 o'clock, Jay Martin is in the house. And 8 o'clock this evening, none other than Steve Aglesill. And then over to 10 o'clock to Mike Mason. All right, guys. Listen, I'm going to take my leave right now. Thank you for joining me this morning. I'll be back tomorrow on your dial, all right? So I'm leaving you with Gladys Knight on the Pips, and save the overtime for me, all right? Take it easy and see you all tomorrow morning.

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7: Andy Burnham's getting ready for his first face-to-face meeting with Donald Trump in New York later today. The PM says they'll be laughing off previous criticism of each other, and he now appreciates just how strong the relationship between the UK and the US is. He'll also speak about the risks and opportunities of AI at the United Nations later tonight. Meanwhile, Lib Dem leader Sir Ed Davey is going to use his party conference speech this afternoon to say we need to treat AI like we treat nuclear weapons. He reckons there's a risk of it advancing too far and of us needing to rely on tech billionaires like Elon Musk to save us. A minister has insisted the UK's border is secure after a migrant boat managed to reach the Kent coast without being spotted. It's the first undetected landing for a year. All five people on board are now being held. And productivity experts say the NHS needs to work more efficiently.
8: In particular, we need to spend more money on capital. That means that people have the tools to do their job.
7: Anita Charlesworth from the Health Foundation. They say thousands of lives could be saved. From Radio News Hub, I'm Phil Towers.
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10: Cole Palmer, Marcus Rashford, Declan Rice, Kobbie Mainoo and Tino Livramento have withdrawn from the England squad for the upcoming Nation League's fixtures. It's because of respective injury issues. James Garner and Morgan Gibbs-White have subsequently been called up. Andoni Iraola has challenged Liverpool to get ready as they look ahead to a demanding schedule after the international break.
11: We've improved definitely since the first games. Some of the things we still need to improve. More things, I think. Happy, I think, is the third clean sheet in a row, I think, in the league.
10: The Reds scraped a 1-0 win at Bournemouth on Sunday to remain unbeaten and claim a second Premier League win under the ex-Cherries boss. Meanwhile, Harry Maguire says Manchester United paid the price for failing to take their chances in Sunday's 1-1 draw against Fulham. United were fortunate to leave West London with a point after a late deflected goal. And Sean Edwards has joined the England women coaching team as a consultant until the end of the WXV Global Series.
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7: All eyes will be on New York later as Andy Burnham meets face-to-face with Donald Trump before he gives a speech to the United Nations. It's thought the Middle East, defence and AI will all be on the agenda. A man from Essex has admitted causing the death of his two-year-old son who fell from a hotel window in Cyprus. The boy fell from a fourth floor at the resort in Chlorakas back in July. More than a third of people with hearing loss say they've avoided public transport because of accessibility barriers. The Royal National Institute of Deaf People says all customer-facing staff should get special training. Natasha Robinson is their spokesperson.
8: What we really want to see is any opportunity where people are making local transport plans or purchasing new vehicles, that they're thinking about what they can do to make their services more accessible.
7: And new figures from the RAC show petrol's now 40 pence a litre higher than it was at the start of the Iran war. It's now an average of 1.73 a litre, but diesel's seen an even bigger jump by 54 pence and is close to breaking the £2 barrier. That's the latest from Radio News Hub. I'm Phil Towers.
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0: Panacea Soul. Weather.
7: Dry and sunny for most of the UK, although some heavy rain is making its way across Scotland and Northern Ireland. Slightly warmer today, though, with highs of 24 degrees Celsius in the south, 19 in the north.

How are you doing? Yeah, Tuesday, 22nd of September already. I'm sat here all sunburnt brown. I had a fantastic week over in the Costa Blanca. And a big thanks to all the guys who did actually tune in while I was away. Yeah, recording you live from the beach. No, we didn't really. We had to pop back up to the apartment. Anyway, how are you doing? We're back. Here we go. 2 hours of heaven in the afternoon. That was Patricia Russian. I was tired of being alone. We came in today with Melbourne Mull of coming at you. Big thanks to Sam Brown for the last couple of hours. Look forward to the walk on Saturday. It's the Detroit Spinners and Cupid. Welcome along. Heaven in the afternoon.

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I ever saw live at the Manchester Apollo. That, of course, is September, and we're into September. We're almost out of September. It's not bad weather. I was expecting it to be rather cold when I got back, but luckily it's not too bad. A big afternoon to everybody in the walking group, especially welcome along to Mr. Mark Britton. I look forward to seeing you. Oh, is it Britain? Sorry, Mark, if that's how you pronounce it. Look forward to meeting you on Saturday. This is my first hidden gem. Back to 1972, Nolan Porter and Oh Baby, same format. Couple of hidden gems, couple of Northern Soul classics for a listener out there.

Yeah, what a record. Buccaneer Third featuring Mike Stevens on the background. Saxophone break. Just can't give you up. What a fabulous version. If you missed out on a copy of that, I do believe that City Slicker Music, yeah, up there in Leyland, get in touch with Chris Walls. Chris may have a couple of spare copies of that one. Don't leave it late, because that record is now really in demand. And talking about Chris Walls, is going to be appearing at the Modern Soul Collective, which is a great event in Wigan, playing the best of modern soul from the 70s to the present day, with residents Tony Dorb, Gainey Green and Ian Grimes. Like I say, Chris Walls is going to be appearing there on the 9th of October. Do not miss that. It's at the Whitesmith, Standysgate, Wigan, WN1 1XA. And yeah, as I say, do get in touch with Chris if you're looking for a copy of Booker Newby. Don't know how many he's got, but don't leave it late. It was deleted several weeks ago from Expansion Records, so if you're lucky to get one, what a fabulous double cider. It's got the old Ron Matlock track on the other side. Now here's an anthem from Crofters. Played this a couple of times. Billy Paul, Bring the Family Back, as we do. 4th of October, the next one there. Say about that in a sec.

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0: Tony Shawcross on Panacea.

Casanova. I know Mike Mason's wife, Kirsty, loves that particular track. I'm not sure if it's that version, but I think it is. The What Song Are, the next Crofters, Bolton Soul Lounge, Bradshaw Road, BL23EW. He's coming up on the 4th of October. Get your tickets on 01204 594386, or go to the Crofters website. It's £5 entry, or you can pay £20. You get a glass of bubbles on arrival. What's that amazing buffet? And several hours of fantastic music. Victor Haynes on vocals. I'm going to be there, and the full DJ lineup will be confirmed real soon. We'll let you know as soon as we have that. Bash, unfortunately, not there. He's on holiday. Period. This is brilliant. Brand new from William Richardson.

That is the sounds of Joey Knight. She's got to be a dancer. That is something from 1982. Can't believe that's 1 hour of the Heaven in the Afternoon show gone on this Tuesday afternoon. See, Sylvia Smith, don't want to be a sometimes a lover. Gonna take a very quick 2 minute break, news, weather, ads, etc. And be back with Shalimar. See you shortly. Don't go away. Keep it locked to Panda Says So Radio. Officially the UK's number one choice, Soul, Funk and Groove.

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6: Andy Burnham's getting ready for his first face-to-face meeting with Donald Trump in New York later today. The PM says they'll be laughing off previous criticism of each other, and he now appreciates just how strong the relationship between the UK and the US is. He'll also speak about AI at the United Nations later tonight. Meanwhile, Lib Dem leader Sir Ed Davey is going to use his party conference speech this afternoon to say we need to treat AI like we treat nuclear weapons. He reckons there's a risk of it advancing too far and of us needing to rely on tech billionaires like Elon Musk to save us. If you've got a poorly pet, well, vets will very soon have to make their prices a lot clearer. It's because of the biggest reforms to the sector in a generation. Things like standardised treatments and clearly displayed costs will be needed so we can compare them more easily. And productivity experts say the NHS needs to work more efficiently.
7: In particular, we need to spend more money on capital. That means that people have the tools to do their job.
6: Yeah, that's Anita Charlesworth from the Health Foundation. They say thousands of lives could be saved. That's the latest from Radio News Hub. I'm Phil Towers.
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2: Panacea Soul. Weather.
6: Dry and sunny for most of the UK, although some heavy rain is making its way across Scotland and Northern Ireland. Slightly warmer today, though, with highs of 24 degrees Celsius in the south, 19 in the north.

that's it. I would say that's date in the week, can't miss. And we come back with Shalimar, of course, the second time around. Big news coming out of the Mountain Soul and Pop Festival in a couple of weeks' time for 2027. This is Classic Rufus and Chaka Khan. Yeah, we had a fabulous week on the campus. Costa Blanca stayed in Villa Giosa. It's about half an hour from Benidorm, 15 minutes on the tram. Gorgeous coastline. We did call it Benidorm. We didn't manage to get to 3 before 8 bar because it went up until the evening. We did the daytime tappers and all that sort of stuff. But great atmosphere. Also up to a place called Altea. Gorgeous Spanish town up in the hills. Beautiful place.

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0: Okay, here we go. Two classic Northern Soul tracks for the 5-4. Going out to all the guys and girls in the walking group. We're looking forward to seeing you on Saturday. I'm going to tell the masses all about it after these two records. First one, Roadie Joy. Then we're going to play the Contours.

take him back if it makes you happy. That's the two for the faithful, two classic Northern Soul tracks for today. And I'm going to dedicate them for the Walking Group. The Walking Group are going to be meeting this Saturday. That's the 26th of September at 10 a.m. Let's go walking. It's going to be at Quarry Bank Mill, Cheshire, Greater Manchester Style, Wimslow, Cheshire, SK9 4HP. And surely one who presents a Drive Time show is going to be taking the lead on this one. It's going to be all posh cucumber sandwiches and coffee and all that sort of thing. And I think a little visit to the wine bar. Kicks off at 10 p.m. Bring your boots, walking shoes, shorts. I think the weather's not too bad. Here's a bit of Chicago for you.

Well, I'm back now. Come be with me. Did I say the walk kicks off at 10 p.m.? I don't think so. It's going to be pitch black. I meant to say 10 a.m. And then coming up this Sunday, I'm playing at a big, massive Northern Soul and Motown event. It's at the Irish Club in Warrington. That's this coming Sunday, the 27th of September. Kicks off at 2 p.m. through to 10 p.m. It's Dementia UK Charity Day. It's going to be a donation bucket on the door, plus a raffle. 83 Orford Lane, Warrington, WA278L. Richie Ford, DP and Dodge, Jake King, Mickey Harvey, and myself playing for the tunes for you. We're looking forward to that one. It's a little bit of Rick James and Super Freak. I better start a crate digging out and get some of the oldies out ready for that one. Tuesday afternoon, Heaven.

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somebody else's guy. Now then, if that is your sort of thing at all, things soul and funk and jazz and a bit of soulful house, do not miss the Spoot of Soul Weekend. Only a couple of weeks off. It's at the Last Rock Village Hotel and Spa, Bromley Cross, Bolton, BL79PZ, Friday the 9th to Sunday the 11th of October. sosweekender.co.uk, 01204 873 500, for rooms. Please do not leave that late if you're thinking of staying over. Only a couple of rooms left. Harry Cambridge doing his Luther Vandross PA on the Saturday evening. There's different room options, and you can pay for passes, so you can get a Friday night pass, a Saturday night pass, or a Sunday night pass if you don't want to stay over. It's going to be amazing. Saturday night is going to be a bit of a glamour and dressing up type party, and them luxury sort of events. Can't wait. The full lineup, the full DJ roster, and everything else is going to be out real soon. But what a DJ lineup there is. So proud and honoured to be appearing amongst that. Look forward to seeing you on the dance floor, as they say. This is Phyllis St. James. Ain't no turning back.

Lisa Stansfield, absolute classy tune there. The Wheel Thing, the lady with the golden voice from Rock Style. Okay, it's Tuesday afternoon. That means following me, you've got Rob Lees with Hell's Dry Pensee. That's Jay Martin's Groove Control. Steve Agasold with the amazing soul and jazz flavours. And then rounding the day off with A Quiet Storm. Here's a little bit of that, like, you know, classic 80s tune. And we're going to go out with Second Image. And lights out. Thanks for tuning in. Thanks for having me back in the UK. And see you Wednesday tomorrow as we build you up for midweek. See you soon. Take care. Bye for now. Ta-ra.

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5: All eyes will be on New York later as Andy Burnham meets face-to-face with Donald Trump before he gives a speech to the United Nations. It's thought the Middle East, defence and AI will all be on the agenda. New figures show a record number of children in Scotland are living in temporary accommodation. Over 10,500 were classed as homeless. That's up 5% on last year. At least 11 people are injured, two of them seriously, after a gunman opened fire at a high school in Turkey. It took place earlier today in the Turgutlu district in the west of the country. The suspected shooter has been arrested. More than a third of people with hearing loss say they've avoided public transport because of accessibility barriers. The Royal National Institute of Deaf People says all customer-facing staff should get special training. Natasha Robinson's their spokesperson.
6: What we really want to see is any opportunity where people are making local transport plans or purchasing new vehicles, that they're thinking about what they can do to make their services more accessible.
5: And England bowler Mark Wood has announced his retirement from international cricket. From Radio News Hub, I'm Phil Towers.
7: Radio Works. Technology is saving Brits around 6 hours a week, according to new research from Smart Energy GB. But Abby Pope says it's not just the gadgets we use every day that make a difference.
8: While many of us love our smartphones and gadgets, some of the most useful technology actually works quietly in the background, like smart meters. 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
4: Panacea Soul. Weather.
5: Heavy rain will move slowly across parts of Northern Ireland and Scotland this evening. Stay mostly dry and cloudy in England and Wales, though, with the odd spot of drizzle in the north and the west.

Afternoon, Rob Lee's with you for your Tuesday Drive Panacea, the very best of soul, funk and groove with me through to 6 o'clock. Got some great stuff lined up for you over the next 3 hours. Here's Cherie Brown now, about to 1981 with It's a Pleasure.

High Street on Panacea. Shout for Joy, a track there from 1982. Good afternoon to Derek. Thanks for the email, Derek. Glad you're enjoying the music on Panacea today. You've asked for something from Level 42. This is for you now, 1983. And the sun goes down.

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there from the Barclays, taken from their 1982 Propositions release, and She Talks to Me with Her Body. 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

Star Point, taken from their 86 release Restless and Object of My Desire. Clarence Jackson now, a track I've not played for a long, long time on Panacea Soul. Well worthy of a spin this afternoon. 1984, wrap it up.

1983 from Collage. They were an American funk and boogie band. Get in touch with me. Taken from their 83 album of the same name. Here's the Average White Band now, 1974. And Work to Do

Max Cadenza on Panacea Soul, Let's Do It. Before that, you heard Bobby Nunn, She's Just a Groupie. Taking you now to your news and weather update at 4 o'clock, music from Shalimar. And then when we come back, we're going to be hearing from Michael McDonald, Francis Nero, Fonzie Thornton, and I've got a cracker as well to play you from 1984 from Eugene Wilde. They're all on the way after the news and weather update.

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6: Andy Burnham's getting ready for his first face-to-face meeting with Donald Trump in New York later. Ollie Hughes has more.
7: It could be an awkward meeting between the two. Both have made barbed comments towards each other in the past. And President Trump referred to Mr. Burnham as the mayor of a town who was, quote, very liberal. But speaking on his way over, the Prime Minister said they'll be laughing that off. And he now appreciates just how strong the relationship between the UK and the US is. Mr. Burnham's also expected to speak at the UN later.
6: Next, four people have died in a house fire in Merseyside. Merseyside Fire and Rescue Service says crews were called to the blaze at a semi-detached house in Stone Square in Bootle. UK government borrowing rose in August to the second highest level for the month on record. It's piling pressure on Chancellor John Healey ahead of his first autumn budget. And vets will very soon have to make their prices a lot clearer. It's part of the biggest reforms to the sector in a generation. That's the latest from Radio News Hub. I'm Tanita Sims.
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0: Panacea Soul. Weather.
6: Heavy rain slowly moves across parts of Northern Ireland and Scotland later, staying mostly dry and cloudy in England and Wales with the odd spot of drizzle. Lows of 11 degrees Celsius.

1984, Animal Light Life on Panacea Soul, Mr. Solitaire. We're now into the second part of my show this afternoon. Music on the way from Eugene Wilde and Howard Johnson as well on the way after the great Stephanie Mills now with the Medicine Song.

Reality. If you want to get in touch this afternoon, drop me an email, please, to studio@panacearadio.net or send us a message on the Facebook or the Instagram. Let me know what you're up to for your Tuesday. Fonzie Thornton now from the album The Leader. Cracking album, that one, from 1983. And There Goes My Heart.

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6: This is Panacea. Soul, funk, groove.

West Dance Chart for 1 week in 1982. It's actually written and produced by Kashif, who was really instrumental in shaping the sound of Howard Johnson's solo career, and a track there called So Fine. Here's a great Alicia Myers now, and You Get the Best from Me.

Well, I've been spending a bit of time going through my 7-inch collection over the last few days and pulled that gem out. And I don't think we've ever played that on Panacea. What a fantastic record from 1983 from an artist called V. Allen and Love Don't Wait. To 1984 now, the great sound of Rose Royce, Magic Touch. And coming up after your ad break, you can be hearing from Bo Williams and R.B. Hoodman, all on the way on Panacea.

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from their 1984 release Down on the Street, Shack Attack, Don't Blame It on Love. I was very fortunate to have a family holiday in Japan over the summer, and trawling through the record stores there, managed to pick up a couple of Shack Attack albums on a Japanese import. Some great stuff on there, music I'd never heard before. Let's carry on now with some more great music. R.B. Hudman, 1983, Searching.

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1983, Tom Brown on Panacea from the Rockin' Radio release and Brighter Tomorrow. Before that, you heard Bo Williams, If You're Ready. We've got another track now for you to take you up to your news and weather update for 5 o'clock. And then when we come back, we're going to be hearing from Lilo Thomas. I've got a great track as well to play from Champagne and Pauly Carmen. After this now from Shalimar, 1983, and Over and Over.

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0: 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We are the number one choice for soul, funk and groove. This is Panacea Soul.
6: Andy Burnham will insist the UK is not on the slide as he makes his United Nations debut as Prime Minister later. He'll address the UN General Assembly in New York after his first face-to-face talks with US President Donald Trump. In his address, Trump says he believes the US will make a deal with Iran.
7: But I believe we'll make a deal right after the election, because it doesn't make sense for them not to. What they don't realize is that I'm not running. I did that already.
6: Four people have died in a house fire in Merseyside. Merseyside Fire and Rescue says crews were called to a blaze at a semi-detached house in Stone Square in Bootle. And in other news, the Strictly Come Dancing Live Arena Tour will return in 2027 with 29 shows around the country. Judges Shirley Ballis, Anton Dubek and Craig Revel Horwood will join returning host Jeanette Manrara on the road. The live tour kicks off at Birmingham's Utilita Arena on January 22nd. That's the latest from Radio News Hub. I'm Tanita Sims.
8: 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Technology is saving Brits around 6 hours a week, according to new research from Smart Energy GB. But Abby Pope says it's not just the gadgets we use every day that make a difference.
9: While many of us love our smartphones and gadgets, some of the most useful technology actually works quietly in the background, like smart meters. If you're contacted by your energy supplier about switching out older smart meter hardware for new kit, then book in that appointment so you can keep benefiting from accurate billing and access to energy reward schemes and tariffs.
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6: Heavy rain slowly moves across parts of Northern Ireland and Scotland later, staying mostly dry and cloudy in England and Wales with the odd spot of drizzle. Lows of 11 degrees Celsius.

70s disco classic from Sister Sledge, Lost in Music, now in the final hour of my show this afternoon. Hope you've enjoyed the music so far. Still loads more great stuff on the way. We've got your three relaxing songs for the drive home coming up in about 25 minutes time. In the meantime, Lilo Thomas, 1987, and I'm in Love.

Jane and Polly Carmen, 1987, in the heat of the night. Let's hear now from the great George Benson from 1986, taken from his album While the City Sleeps with Shiver.

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Beverly Brown, her version there of Gonna Get Over You, of course, originally recorded by Franz Jolie. Before that, you heard Taka Boom. I played you a track from their 85 release, Middle of the Night, with a track called Love Bank. Well, we're now at the time of the afternoon for your three relaxing songs for the drive home. My selections this afternoon kick off with Mr. Gary Glenn, Torch for You, Sherelle, Never in My Life, and then a lovely track from 4Play from their Between the Sheets release from 1993. Then when we come back, we're going to hear from Total Contrast, Maurice Messiah, and D-Train.

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1981 from their album Dr. Rhythm. It's the MZ Band on Panacea Soul. About another 15 minutes from me. And then Jay Martin's here with Groove Control for your Tuesday. He's going to be kicking things off this afternoon with music from High Fashion, Narada, Michael Walden and Luther Vandross. But I won't spoil the rest of the playlist for you this afternoon. But he's got some great stuff on the way from 6. D-Train now from 1982, Walk On By.

Total Contrast on Panacea Soul 1985 takes a little time. Well, that's it from me. Jay Martin's on the way with Groove Control taking you through to 8 o'clock. I will be back with you on Thursday afternoon from 3. Let me get out 1982 Maurice Messiah, 50-50 Love.

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5: Andy Burnham is making his United Nations debut as Prime Minister later. He'll address the UN General Assembly in New York after his first face-to-face talks with US President Donald Trump. In his address, Trump says it's time AI was given a rebranding.
6: Hereinafter officially called super intelligence, changing the name, and that the use of the word artificial makes intelligence fake. And it is not fake. It's actually amazing.
5: Next two men have been arrested over a suspected terrorist plot. The men, who were aged in their 30s, were targeting the Jewish community in Manchester. Piers Morgan's vowed to press ahead with suing Earl Spencer. That's despite the author apologising over an error in his memoir about Diana, the Princess of Wales. Spencer's made a raft of claims in the book about the King, as well as about Morgan, which the broadcaster insists aren't true. And if you've got a poorly pet, vets will very soon have to make their prices a lot clearer. It's because of the biggest reforms to the sector in a generation. That's the latest from Radio News Hub. I'm Tanita Sims.
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9: England bowler Mark Wood has announced his retirement from international cricket. The 36-year-old played 38 test matches over an 11-year career.
10: Ultimately, I try to make England proud. Every time you're wearing that top, get your name on the back, you've got the badge on the front. It's like, it's the greatest thing. You grew up wanting to do that. It's the greatest feeling to pull on that top, and I hope in some way I did a little bit of justice.
9: Speaking there on England cricket's Twitter page, meanwhile, Adil Rashid has been ruled out of England's one-day international series against Sri Lanka. The 28-year-old leg spinner picked up an injury to his bowling hand on Saturday. Football now, and Man United striker Benjamin Sesko has vowed he'll fully focus himself on recovery from a shin injury. He moved to Old Trafford from RB Leipzig on a £77 million deal last August, but has struggled with pain so far this season. Someone else hoping to put injury concerns to one side is Jarrod Branthwaite, who's been recalled to the England squad. The Everton centre-back says he wants to make up for lost time after previous complications. And in tennis, Great Britain now know they'll face Germany in the quarterfinals of the Davis Cup in November.
4: Panacea Soul.
5: Dry across the south and southeast, though often cloudy elsewhere. Rain spreading southeast across Northern Ireland, Scotland, and into northwest England, becoming heavier by the morning. Lows of 11 degrees Celsius.

and Michael Walden. I should have loved you. Before that, Luther Vandross with Sugar and Spice. Welcome back to Panacea Soul. This is Groove Control till 8. And in case you don't know, we are the UK's number one choice for soul, funk and groove. I've got to say a big thank you to Rob. Tomorrow from 3, you've got Shirley. Anyway, on to my show now. I've got Terence Trent D'Arby to play for you next right now. High Fashion, You Made Me Feel So Good. I certainly hope so, otherwise I wouldn't be doing my job properly, would I?

0: 7th Strand Derby. Wish him well. I want to say good evening to anyone tuned in from the walking group. Good evening, guys. Hope you had a great day. I did interact with them on the group before. And the subject of choice is the walk that's taking place this coming Saturday. Unfortunately, I won't be able to make it. One, I've got no transport. Two, I've got so much on. Even though I'm not working, I've still got loads on. So, yeah, have a great time, guys. And I promise you, I will try and link on to one of these walks that you have. Right, on the way, I have got the SOS Band and Phyllis Hyman.
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SOS Band and the Finest. Have you checked out the gig guide? If not, why not? The way to access that is if you just go to the website, which is panacearadio.net, and all the events and gigs we've been telling you about are on that page, where they are, when they're happening, whether you've got to pay, all the details you need are on that page. There is a contact email address as well if you want to add an event to that page, but just have a quick look at it. Loads of great events and gigs coming up in the next few weeks and months. Right, Phil Simon for you now. You know how to love me.

Lilo Thomas and Settled Down. I've got to tell you about this conversation I had with Mr. Mason earlier on today. He just finished his show and he does he's an electrician and he's qualified and he does little jobs. He's on call all the time. So I messaged him saying, one of the lads in work has just mentioned he needs an extractor fan cutting in, wiring up. So he said, is the extractor installed? I said, yes. He said, I presume there isn't a fee to it. Where is it located? Is where the funny part goes. I said, we'll ask about the feed. And on the wall, just below the ceiling, above the cooker. My replied, I mean, where is the property? We'll need to go look, to quote it. You can see where the confusion ended. It was quite funny. Anyway, here's Click, and I Can't Get Enough.

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too close. I've got to mention this as well. After all the to-ing and fro with Mr. Mason about it, possibly going to install this extractor or wire it up, I should say. After all that, I spoke to the lad as he was writing his address down. His mum messages him back saying it's all sorted. So after all that, I was just helping a brother out, as they say. Far too helpful for my own good. He did apologise, and I apologise to Mike. Right, Jackie Graham for you now, and Breaking Away on Panacea Soul.

on a change in paradise before that. Great tune, personal favourite of mine. M2Mate and Juicy Fruit. That's our one done. I will see you back here on the other side of 7 o'clock when we continue to play the very finest in soul, funk and groove. So make sure you stay with us. Before your news and weather, I'm going to squeeze this one in. 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
7: Prime Minister Andy Burnham says he and Donald Trump have established a good connection in early discussions.
8: The Falklands that we mentioned, and you were going to have to listen to us on those issues amongst others. So it's been great to be with you and the team today. We really appreciate it.
7: They met for the first time today since Burnham became Prime Minister. He says the relationship with the US matters to the UK. But the US President told Burnham the UK's agreement with Mauritius to hand over the Chagos Islands is a terrible deal. Two men have been arrested over a suspected terrorist plot. They were targeting the Jewish community in Manchester. The Community Security Trust described the suspected plot as utterly chilling. Four people have died in a house fire in Merseyside. Merseyside Fire and Rescue Service says crews were called to a blaze at a semi-detached house in Bootsall. And the Strictly Come Dancing Live Arena Tour will return in 2027 with 29 shows around the country. That's the latest from Radio News Hub. I'm Sunita Sims.
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0: Panacea Soul. Weather.
7: Dry across the south and southeast, though often cloudy elsewhere. Rain spreading southeast across Northern Ireland, Scotland, and into northwest England, becoming heavier by the morning. Lows of 11 degrees Celsius.

Originally recorded by Stevie Wonder, that is Incognito with their version of Don't You Worry About a Thing. That one going out to anyone who's having a very testing week up to now. And before that, Alexander O'Neill, What Is This Thing Called Love? Welcome back to Fantasy of Soul. This is Groove Control tonight for you Tuesday. My name's Jay Martin. Thank you very much for having us on. Got Reggie Myricks and Ty Juan to play next. Right now. What a tune. I used to roller skate to this. Shannon, let the music play. That's what I'm planning to do, guys.

0: I'm not gonna lie, I love that. Reggie Myrix and Half on a Lifetime. I don't know about you guys, but the weather's just confusing me. It really, really is. And it was lovely today. Even though I was in work, I was sat outside on my lunch and I was like, yeah, this is cool. It's not going to last much longer, is it? And where I work, it's absolutely freezing come the winter. But I'm not going to get into that. Anyway, on the way, Sherelle and some MJ.
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Sherelle, I didn't mean to turn you on, but I'm glad you did, to be honest. I've got MJ, and I can't help but to play for you in just a sec. But just to let you know, one of these events on our gig guide is happening in November. It's called Soul at the Park Royal, Saturday the 21st of November, 4 p.m. to 1 a.m. Tickets are £15. Available via Skiddle. All going on at the Park Royal Hotel and Spa in Warrington. All the details can be found on the gig guide. Loads of DJs getting involved, including organiser and a gentleman who you know very well will be doing a set as well, Mr. Mike Stevens. But all the details can be found on the gig guide. And if you do want to get yourself a ticket, the easiest way is click on the post there. Here's MJ, as promised.

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Rockwell, somebody's watching me on Panacea Soul. By the way, I have news that I can't reveal yet, but I will reveal in due course. It's to do with Thursday evenings. That's all I'm going to say. Watch this space. All right. All will be revealed near the time. You will know when it happens. Right. I've got Richie Family and Howard Johnson on the way. Here's Rocky Robbins and Caught in the Act.

Howard Johnson, So Tough. And that just about concludes Groove Control for your Tuesday. Do not go anywhere. Steve Aggersild on the way next with your soul and jazz flavours. And then following him from 10, The Quiet Storm is back. I will see you tomorrow, 6 p.m. Don't forget to join Mr. Mason for breakfast tomorrow morning. If you need any work doing electric-wise, give him a shout. We'll leave you with this. Have a great evening. Here's George Benson, and love will come again. Take care. Bye-bye.

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7: Relations between the US and the UK are more up now that Andy Burnham is Prime Minister than when Keir Starmer held the role. That's what the US President Donald Trump has claimed.
8: I think he's a natural business person. We've had a lot of discussions. Even before this meeting, we've spoken to each other numerous times on the phone. Yeah, I think so. He gets it. He understands what he has to do. Yeah, I do think so.
7: The US president made the remarks in his first face-to-face meeting with Burnham on the sidelines of the United Nations General Assembly in New York. A woman and three children have died in a house fire in Merseyside. Merseyside Fire and Rescue Service say crews were called to the blaze at a semi-detached house in Stone Square in Bootle. Another person has been taken to hospital in the intense fire, which spread very rapidly. And vets will very soon have to make their prices a lot clearer. It's part of the biggest reforms to the sector in a generation. That's the latest from Radio News Hub. I'm Tanita Sims.
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Good evening and welcome to Panacea Soul Radio, the UK's number one choice for soul, funk and groove. And welcome to Soul and Jazz Flavours with myself, Steve Aggisold, through until 10 p.m. this evening as we continue to showcase some of the best new independent soul, soulful gospel and jazz from across the globe. But as always, we rewind to kick things off tonight from 2004. From her album Stone Love, the late and great Angie Stone, and I Wanna Thank You.

Once again, welcome along to Soul and Jazz Flavors, and as always, thanks very much for your company. Hope you're all doing well. That was, of course, Terry Green and Castella and their new single, which is the Rob Hart mix of Trouble in Paradise, and then Bluey with his current single ahead of his forthcoming album due next month, and that is Life is a Day.

soul and jazz flavours with myself, Steve Aggersold, featuring tracks from the brand new Reggie Myricks album. It is called It Is What It Is. It is definitely one you need to consider to add to your collection. Those three tracks, all featuring Tai Juan on vocals, Half on a Lifetime, Miss Sexy, and Certified 11, and more from that in hour two a little bit later on.

Another three fresh soul and jazz flavors tracks for this week. Sophia Bromberg, we actually played that last week. Definitely worthwhile keeping that in rotation, in my opinion. There She Glows Again. And then the fabulous Tamia with a new song from her, Forever and a Day. And brand new this evening, soul jazz vocalist Valerie Phelps from an album that she's got out called Project 7, which we will definitely need to investigate. And a beautiful, beautiful production. That track is called Whisper.

Been around a few weeks now, but still one of my favourites over this last period. The Sunburst Band and Tiffany Tizell and Reach for My Love. By the way, once again, thanks very much to everyone who has been streaming and downloading our podcast. If you're unable to stick with us for the full 2 hours this evening, we'll be posting up the links along with the full playlist over the course of the next couple of days. And so once again, thanks to you all for supporting the Soul and Jazz Flavors podcast. Let us continue.

soul and jazz flavours with the new single from Jared Lawson, Smoke Me Out. And before that, Pat Williams from his current album, Inclusive Volume 2, featuring Cy Smith and vocals, Love You Like You Do. To close our one, the brand new single from Julian Jonah and Marva King, released last Friday. Just like that, we can make it happen on Azevo Soul Records.

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4: The Prime Minister, Andy Burnham, says he and Donald Trump have established a good connection in early discussions.
5: The Falklands, and you were good enough to listen to us on those issues amongst others. So it's been great to be with you and the team today. We really appreciate it.
4: They met for the first time today since Burnham became Prime Minister. He says the relationship with the US matters to the UK. But the US President told Burnham the UK's agreement with Mauritius to hand over the Chagos Islands is a terrible deal. Piers Morgan has vowed to press ahead with suing Earl Spencer despite him apologising. The author apologised over an error in his memoir about Diana, the Princess of Wales. The family of a man who was shot dead have remembered him as deeply loved, as a fourth person was arrested in connection with the death. William Billy Watson was found wounded and subsequently died at the scene in West Lothian. And pop star Taylor Swift has announced the release of a new single, Patient Zero. That's the latest from Radio News Hub. I'm Tanita Sims.
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Welcome back to hour two of tonight's episode of Soul and Jazz Flavors with myself, Steve Aggersold, right here on Panacea Soul Radio with the fabulous Billy Hare and Too Much, 25-year-old UK pianist who has got that single out on his Bandcamp page and has a new album out next month. Definitely one of my picks so far in 2026, and that will only cost you £1.50, worth every single penny in my

Townsville, these country folk figured out how to make a way. Our people made something out of nothing. There's always been magic in our DNA. From our art, our poetry, to the music we would play, the whole world watched as our black renaissance was put on full display. We were raised right, traditions were passed down, we welcomed new life. We had our own doctors and banks, we had our fair share of unfair fights. We weren't all rich, but this felt like a small piece of heaven. We spread love from the lake to state on 31st.

Another two of my favourites from this year so far, the fabulous Antonio Dandridge, Can't You See It? And then Lala Hathaway and 47th Street. And that is obviously from her new album, Made in Chicago, which should be with us very, very soon indeed. It's a welcome return for the UK's Gotts Street Park.

Panacea Soul Radio, the UK's number one choice for soul, funk and groove, soul and jazz flavours, with myself, Steve Axeld, through until 10, showcasing some of the best new independent soul, soulful gospel and jazz from across the globe, with another two fresh tracks this week from the UK, the Gotts Street Park, and that's a new track from them called Flowers, featuring once again on vocals there Pip Millett, and they've got a new album out next month, in fact, called Somewhere Between. And then Bulgarian vocalist, who now lives in London, Lena Nicole, and her current song, I Don't Mind.

color to it. Whoa, whoa.

Some really good new music going around at the moment, no doubt about that. Ella Haber, all the way from Sydney in Australia. Her current song, Walk On. The UK's Derek Leonard from his EP 111 and Coming Home. And Danish-born but London-based vocalist Marie Dahlstrom, along with Butcher Brown, and a brand new song from her this week. That's called Joined, and she's got a new album out very, very soon as well, so looking forward to that. Absolutely superb. Loving all of

Fantasy of Soul Radio, the UK's number one choice for soul, funk and groove, soul and jazz flavours with myself, Steve Aggersold, as we continue to showcase some of the best new independent soul, soulful gospel and jazz from across the globe. And don't forget the listen again and download link and full playlist for tonight's episode will be posted up in the next couple of days. And thanks once again to all those supporting the podcast as well. Some more great new music. Lala Hathaway from her forthcoming album Made in Chicago and Can't Let Go. Ronnie Burnett, another one of my favourites for this year, from his current project Image of Love and Girl You're a Blessing. Saxophonist Boney James and Legacy, I Belong to You. And then Nigerian Canadian R&B soul artist from Toronto in Ontario, Zen Soul, and a new song from her, Under the Same Sky.

Still sounding very good, Down to the Bone, Feels So Good, featuring Natasha Watts. That's taken from Down to the Bone's current album, This Way Forward, and that is the Oppo remixes. Rapidly running out of time, and it's time for the last record. Ahead of the Quiet Storm with Mike, coming up after 10 through until midnight. Going to leave you with this from Johnson, Johnson and Johnson, from their current album Back to the Buffet, and this is Through Their Eyes. Until next Tuesday evening, 8 p.m. for more soul and jazz flavors. See you then. Bye-bye.

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1: 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Ever wondered what's being served up for breakfast here on Panacea Radio? 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
8: Relations between the US and the UK are more up now that Andy Burnham is Prime Minister than when Sir Keir Starmer held the role. That's what the US President Donald Trump has claimed.
9: I think he's a natural business person. We've had a lot of discussions. Even before this meeting, we've spoken to each other numerous times on the phone. Yeah, I think so. He gets it. He understands what he has to do.
8: The US President made the remarks in his first face-to-face meeting with Burnham on the sidelines of the United Nations General Assembly in New York. A woman and three children have died in a house fire in Merseyside. Merseyside Fire and Rescue Service say crews were called to the blaze at a semi-detached house in Stone Square in Bootle. Another person has been taken to hospital in the intense fire, which spread very rapidly. And in other news, the Strictly Come Dancing Live Arena Tour will return in 2027, with 29 shows around the country. The live tour kicks off at Birmingham's Utilita Arena on January 22nd. That's the latest from Radio News Hub. I'm Tanita Sims.
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0: across the Northwest on DAB, on your smartphone and smart speaker, online and on digital platforms. We are the number one choice for soul, funk, and groove. 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
1: The Prime Minister says he and Donald Trump have established a good connection in early discussions.
2: The Falklands that we mentioned, and you were going to have to listen to us on those issues amongst others. So it's been great to be with you and the team today. We really appreciate it.
1: They met for the first time yesterday since Andy Burnham became PM. He says the relationship with the US matters to the UK. Ahead of the Chancellor John Healey's budget next month, an influential committee of MPs has warned that policymakers should avoid blaming the UK's budget watchdog for difficult decisions as a result of tight public finances. Two men have been arrested over a suspected terrorist plot. They were targeting the Jewish community in Manchester ahead of Yom Kippur. The Community Security Trust have described the suspected plot as utterly chilling. And pop star Taylor Swift announced the release of a new single, Patient Zero. The singer was at the heart of a number of online theories after she changed her Instagram bio and launched a countdown on her website. That's the latest from Radio News Hub. I'm Jules Eastbridge.
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